drummer Dan Weiss shutting the door on that recording, simply entitled For Elvin, as in Elvin Jones. Here on Jazz Across America, Kansas City, I'm Sam Wisen. Great to be with you on a Wednesday evening as we are honoring the birthday of Elvin Ray Jones, who was born September 9th, 1927. Dan Weiss, along with a trio on his recording Dedication, Jacob Sachs on piano, Thomas Morgan on bass. Cool modern jazz trio playing there from the group. We opened up with Matt Cain, a drummer from around the Kansas City area. Spent many years in Kansas City. This is him from his album Acknowledgement, Timeline for Elvin. Matt Cain and the Kansas City Generations Sextet. Here's Elvin Jones in the studio with Wayne Shorter, recording for the Blue Note record label in August of 1964. Recording Juju is the album, Mahjong the tune. Then on to Elvin himself, stretching his legs on a show on his birthday, a live date on Elvin's birthday. That's coming up. But first, Juju, Mahjong, Wayne Shorter, Elvin Jones, Jazz 88.3.

0: You're listening to Jazz Across America. Tonight, we're in Kansas City with producer and drummer Sam Wiseman. Tune in tomorrow at 5 p.m. Pacific as we take you to Chicago with the acclaimed jazz journalist Neil Tesser.
1: Virgil, but as I always say, happy birthday to Elvin. Come on.

KSDS San Diego. I'm Sam Wiseman. This is Jazz Across America, Kansas City. Great to be with you as always on a Wednesday evening. That was John Coltrane, Africa 2 from the Complete Africa Brass Sessions on the Impulse Record label with drummer Elvin Jones, whose birthday we are honoring this week here on the show. Elvin Jones, born September 9th, 1927. Before that, we heard Elvin with Lee Konitz from the album Motion, Foolin' Myself. Also in that set, Elvin Jones and his group Live at the Lighthouse, Volume 2, Sweet Mama. And then we got to hear the audience sing Happy Birthday to Elvin Jones as that show was recorded September 9th, 1972 at the Lighthouse in Hermosa Beach, California. Jazz Across America, Kansas City is made possible by Kansas City Barbecue, located in downtown San Diego on Harbor Drive near Petco Park and the Convention Center. Kansas City Barbecue offers a wide variety of meats smoked daily in the traditional style the city is known for and offers daily meal and drink specials as well as catering and event services. More information can be found at kcbbq.net. Of course, Elvin Jones, so associated with John Coltrane, helped to define what jazz would become following their recordings in the 60s. Let's let the group stretch their legs live in Seattle. Body and Soul, taking this old standard into the stratosphere. Then we'll hear Elvin with Larry Young on San Diego's Jazz 88.3.

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1: 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Tonight, we're in Kansas City with producer and drummer Sam Wiseman. Tune in tomorrow at 5 p.m. Pacific as we take you to Chicago with the acclaimed jazz journalist Neil Tesser.

Elvin Jones marching his way across the analog tape on that recording for organist Larry Young. Unity is the album, Zoltan, the tune, the Woody Shaw tune. As we are honoring the birthday of Elvin Jones here on Jazz Across America, Kansas City, I'm Sam Wiseman. Maybe you know, maybe you don't. I'm a drummer, so I'm a sucker for a drummer birthday, especially one like Elvin Jones, who is so innovative and unique and so deep in his approach to music and playing the drums, but also recorded with so many people. Great to hear all this Elvin Jones recording this week. Welcome to those of you listening at jazz88.org, where you can hear all of the programming, you can see playlists, learn about events and other things there at jazz88.org. This wonderful 24-hour listener-supported jazz radio station. Before that, we heard John Coltrane live in Seattle with Elvin Jones, Body and Soul. One more recording to play featuring Elvin Jones on the show this week. It's a recently issued for the first time recording, a live date for Elvin Jones on the Blue Note record label, Revival, live at Pookie's Pub. Elvin is sort of just starting out as a band leader, and he has this group with Joe Farrell and Billy Green and Wilbur Little playing a weekly residency at this club, Pookie's Pub. This particular recording was recorded in July of 1967, just a couple weeks after Elvin's longtime collaborator, John Coltrane, had passed away. So let's hear this recording. Elvin Jones and the band stretching out on this tune they call M.E. on Jazz Across America, Kansas City.

Elvin Jones and his group recorded live at Pookie's Pub in July of 1967 from the recent Blue Note issue Revival, and M.E. was the tune. I am Sam Wiseman. It's been great to spend a couple hours with you honoring the birthday of Elvin Jones on this listener-supported 24-hour jazz radio station. Jazz Across America Kansas City is made possible by Kansas City Barbecue, conveniently located in downtown San Diego on Harbor Drive near Petco Park and the Convention Center. Kansas City Barbecue offers a wide variety of meats smoked daily in the traditional style the city is known for, and offers daily meal and drink specials as well as catering and event services. More information can be found at kcbbq.net. So appreciate you hanging out with me and enjoying this music. If you'd like to reach me and send me an email, you can do so at sam@jazz88.org. Our theme music is Wilkes Barbecue by Bobby Watson. More great music coming up in seconds. Until next time, thanks so much for listening.

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And that's the tenor saxophone of Ike Quebec, Me and You, Soul Samba, 1962, featuring the guitar of Kenny Burrell, Wendell Marshall on bass, Willie Bobo on the drums there for the great Ike Quebec. Good morning to you and welcome to Good Morning Jazz as Willie Jones III now takes us up to the top of the hour from The Next Phase, recorded in 2009. Here is Changing the Game on Jazz 88.3.

Man, that's the legendary Thelonious Monk there. Thelonious Monk from Palo Alto and Ruby, My Dear. And that was a 1968 concert recorded at the Palo Alto High School at the auditorium. And it was recorded by a janitor and shelved for decades until it was recently discovered. This release put out a few years ago. And that live album, kind of a snapshot of Monk and his classic quartet when they took a break from their two-week stand at San Francisco's Jazz Workshop. Nonetheless, great, great discovery there. 1968, in the fall of 68, from Palo Alto High School, with Charlie Rouse on the tenor sax, Larry Gales on bass, and Ben Riley on the drums. Ruby, My Dear, and Thelonious Monk. Also in that set of music, the MJQ, the Modern Jazz Quartet, classic 63 session off of the album The Sheriff, and we heard In a Crowd. A good morning to you. I'm Chad Fox. Thanks for coming along with me. This is Good Morning Jazz. It's time now for Coffee with the Chairman.

0: coffee in Brazil.
1: And Coffee with the Chairman is brought to you with support from Jackson Design and Remodeling. It's our double shot of Frank Sinatra every weekday morning at 7:10 a.m. First, we're going to take something from Point of No Return, 1961, and recorded in Hollywood, California. There Will Never Be Another You, followed by Sinatra and His Sextet, live in Paris, and Nancy. 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

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She takes the winter and makes it summer. I gotta stop sleeping in the park. She could take some lessons from her. Picture a tomboy in lace.

0: 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Saxophonist Ricky Woodward there from a 1991 studio session recorded in Los Angeles, California Cookin' and When I Fall in Love. Dwight Dickerson there on the piano, Tony Dumas on bass, and Harold Mason on the drums for Ricky Woodward. Also in that set of music, Can't See for Looking from the Red Garland Trio, Blackout, the selection we took from that collection. And then we opened up things with the Lim Winchester Sextet featuring Oliver Nelson, Lim's Beat, and Friendly Persuasion.
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0: And that's tenor saxophonist Harry Allen from Blue Skies. Spring will be a little late this year, featuring John Bunch on the piano, Dennis Irwin on bass, and Duffy Jackson on the drums.
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And that's tenor saxophonist Greg Fishman on Jazz FM 88.3 and wherever you are at jazz88.org. A 2016 studio session for So You Say with Doug Webb on the tenor sax, Mitch Foreman on piano, Kevin Axt on the bass, and Dan Schnell rounding out the drums. We heard a selection entitled Harlem Avenue. Preceding that, a group formed in 1999 or 1991. They won the John Coltrane Young Artist Competition in 1991 called Black Note. Black Note featuring San Diegans Gilbert Castellanos on the trumpet for Nothing But the Swing and I Saw Her First, recorded in 1995, alongside Willie Jones III on the drums and Mark Shelby on bass. And we also heard from the Ron Carter Trio with Kenny Barron on piano, Lewis Nash on drums, So What in the Third Plane, and then we opened up music with Howard McGee, Cottage for Sale. A good morning to you. I'm Chad Fox. Glad to be with you. This is Good Morning Jazz. You can follow along with me as always. Check out the playlist archive at the Good Morning Jazz program page at jazz88.org. We're going to continue with Hank Jones and the trio now from Bluebird. Here's Alpha.

Hi there, this is Tierney Sutton in San Diego and around the world. 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

And that's Lee Konitz on Jazz FM 88.3 Chicago and all that jazz for the selection, Roxy. You've been listening to Good Morning Jazz. I'm Chad Fox. That wraps it up for me. Do hope you enjoyed. I'll leave you with Art Blakey and the Jazz Messengers from Feeling Good, One by One.

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Jazz 88.3, Lee Morgan and Leeway. These are the soulful days. Jackie McLean's outro. Bobby Timmons' piano, Paul Chambers' bass, and Art Blakey's signature drum sound. Leeway, Lee Morgan, these are the soulful days. Starting off Thursday morning jazz, good morning. I'm Gary Beck, Dexter Gordon, Ernie's Tune.

0: 88.3 FM, Larry Goldings and his solo piano from the work In My Room, Take Me Out to the Ball Game, written and copyrighted back in April of 1908. Lyricist Jack Nonworth, who wrote the words, and the music from Albert von Tilser, publisher of New York Music Company, 1908. Take Me Out to the Ball Game in memory of Coach on this is day, his birth and memory. Ernie's tune before that, Dexter Gordon, Kenny Drew's piano, Paul Chambers' bass, and Philly Joe Jones' drums from 1961, the album Dexter Calling.
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They chew the fat about the tresses and the neighbor's fight. Inconsequential things we men don't.

Red Garland, Stretching Out. Musical year 1959, the fall of 59, captured live at the Prelude in New York City. Jimmy Rouser handling the bass and the drums of Spex Wright. Little Darling. Ernie Andrews in Girl Talk. Great, great sax, tenor saxo, Houston Person on the track. Girl Talk, Aaron Graves piano back in February of 2016. Radiant Store International audience, wherever you may be, at jazz88.org.

88.3 FM, the sax of Steve Wilson and the current one, Enduring Sonnens. Joe Ox Vibes, Rini Rosnes at the piano, Jay Anderson bass, and Kendrick Scott drums, 2025. Pieces of Dreams, a piece. Monica Herzwig, Jeremy Allen's bass, Ted Nash sax, and Transparent from this year. Current one, Transparent, Monica Herzig. And look out, Jazz 88, San Diego weather, partly cloudy, warm, and humid today. Coastal highs, high 80s, inland valleys, high 90s. Under partly cloudy skies, currently in downtown San Diego, it's 88. Celebrating the birth today of vocalist Lorraine Feather. She was born in New York City on this date, September 10th, 1948. Lorraine Feather, Flirting with Disaster. And big time.

0: Back to 1994, the piano of Joe Azzarello with the personnel of John Rykovich's soprano sax, Bill Andrews' bass, and Timmy Mahan. Drums, Amelia's Theme, Joe Azzarello, and the Bird with a Cat. Lorraine Feather on this, her birth, the celebration today. Dave Grusin's piano, Grant Giesman's guitar, Flirting with Disaster, and Big Time.
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0: 88.3 FM, the Jeff Hamilton Trio, a new chapter, Nail in Need. Of course, Jeff Hamilton and the trio will be here September 15th as part of our Jazz Goes to Broadway.
1: Hi, this is Walt. 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
3: Hi, this is pianist Eric Scott Reed, and I'm thrilled to announce that I have joined the KSDS family. 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I hope you will join me and spread the word. 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
0: St. Michael's Jazz Fest is back for its third year at Carlsbad Village, Saturday, September 26th. 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

88.3. Red Garland and the Trio, Can't See for Luckin'. 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Thursday morning jazz, Gary Beck and you, Jazz 88, San Diego weather, partly cloudy, warm and humid today. Coastal highs, high 80s in the inland valleys, warming up a bit, high 90s, 87 currently under partly cloudy skies in downtown San Diego. 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

San Diego's Jazz 88.3, Frank Foster off the Soul Outing. Chiquito Loco, Frank Foster, Virgil Jones's trumpet, Rob Cunningham bass, and Alan Dawson with a stick stop. Thursday morning jazz on the September 10th. I'm Gary Begg. Sonny Chris keeps us going. Intermission riff, the title selection.

0: Jazz 88.3, the trumpet of Brian Lynch from the Torchbearers. Torchbearers recorded between 2024 and 25 and released in 25. The Juggler, Brian Lynch, Charles McPherson's alto sax, Rob Schneiderman piano, Boris Kozlov's bass, and Kyle Swan drums.
1: Hi, this is Louis Valenzuela.
2: 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We're here to tell you about a great event going on this Saturday at the Westgate Hotel, Jazz on the Terrace, from 6 to 9, with a beautiful dinner buffet, a complimentary glass of champagne or wine, and the music is spectacular. Louis, tell us who you have playing.
1: 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Trip Sprague on saxophone, Duggan Moore on drums, Mackenzie Layton on bass, and Danny Green on piano.
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4: Well, I done got old. 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

The tenor saxophone of Houston Person, the album, the CD, Nice and Easy from 2013. John DeMartino at the piano, Ray Drummond bass, and Louis Nash drums. Check Red's vibraphone work. Nice and Easy, and the track Bluesology. 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

Jazz 88.3, the nice ebb and flow of the sax of Greg Abate and his quartet there. Bill O'Connell at the piano, Harvey S. on bass, and Steve Johns drums from this year, In the Moment, the release. We heard Black Sea. Reed Hoyston, the Reed Hoyston Project in Home out of Pittsburgh in 2024. Keith Bishop sax, Dan Wilson's great guitar, Billy Test at the B3. Got to Get You Into My Life, of course, the Fab Four, and Jeff Hamilton and the Trio, A New Chapter, The Magic of Mr. West. Jeff Hamilton and the Trio will be in town, be here September 15th as part of our Jazz Goes to Broadway series with the modern jazz performances and the songs of Shelley Mann's My Fair Lady, in the spirit of the original 1956 Mann and Andre Previn recording. Tickets are available. Jazz88.org. That's it for me, Gary Beck. Thanks for being here on a Thursday. Larry Murray's up next. Keep it right here. We'll go out with Chris Parker, Reunion and Stages. Enjoy the day, San Diego.

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Larry Murray with you. 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

0: San Diego's Jazz FM 88.3, new music from the library from Blue Moods. It is Directions and Expressions. The tune we heard was called Agitation. Eli Howells on the trombone with Diego Rivera, saxophones, Ben Jalise on the vibes, Art Hirahara, piano, Boris Karloff, bass, and Vinny Sparazza doing the drum work. And we began with new music from Charles Ruggiero, and this is from the release called Plays a Monk Live at the Baked Potato. What we heard was Let's Cool One. Charles is on the drums, Ruggiero, and it was Bob Reynolds, saxophones, and Mike Arola on the bass.
1: If you love Broadway and you love jazz, don't miss the next KSDS Jazz Goes to Broadway on Tuesday, September 15th at the beautiful new Joan at Liberty Station, home of the Cigna Theater. This edition celebrates My Fair Lady with two unforgettable interpretations, both rooted in the legacy of the great drummer Shelley Mann. First, hear an all-star big band performing Shelley's classic 1964 album, Modern Performances from My Fair Lady. The band will be playing the original arrangements by John Williams, and then vocalists Tierney Sutton and Pat Tuzzolino will join drummer and leader Jeff Hamilton and his trio with reinterpretations of the songs of My Fair Lady in the spirit of the original 1956 Shelley Mann and Andre Previn trio album. 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
2: Hi, this is pianist Eric Scott Reed, and I'm thrilled to announce that I have joined the KSDS family. 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I hope you will join me and spread the word. That's Black California with me, Eric Scott Reed. 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
0: Let's continue now with the latest from Kurt Elling and the WDR Big Band in the Brass Palace. And here's Stepping Out. 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

Hi, I'm Tierney Sutton, and we're the Tierney Sutton Band. 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

0: San Diego's Jazz 88.3, Warren Wolf on the vibes. This is from a release called Convergence, and what we heard was a tune called Cell Phone. Brad Meldow piano, Christian McBride on the bass, Jeff Tame Watts on drums from 2016. And ahead of that, we heard from Bob DeVos. Bob from the release called Playing for Keeps. And what we heard was Wes is More. Eric Alexander's there on tenor sax. We had Dan Kostanek on the organ, DeVos on guitar, and Steve Johns on the drums from 2007. And the music to the library, Kurt Elling and the WDR Big Band in the Brass Palace. And we heard Joe Jackson's Stepping Out.
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0: 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Lorraine Feather, daughter of Leonard Feather, was born on this day in New York City. The year was 1948. From her release, Attachments, here's the title track, San Diego's Jazz FM 88.3.

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FM 88.3, Curtis Amy on the tenor sax. Mosaic Select, number 7, the name of this Mosaic release. This is on disc number 3 of 3. The tune we heard was called Tippin' On Through, and that is from a release called Tippin' On Through from 1962. As I said, Curtis on the tenor sax. Rory Brewster is there on valve trombone. We had John Houston on piano. Let's see here. It was Bob Whitlock on bass. Lawrence Maribel doing some drum work. And on vibes, Roy Ayers. And Roy Ayers was born on this day, Los Angeles, California, 1940. And again, we began with Lorraine Feather from Attachments. We heard the title track. And Lorraine, also born on this day, on the other side of the nation, New York City, in 1948. A few seconds now before the hour of 1 o'clock, you are tuned to Real Jazz Radio. We're broadcasting from the campus of City College. This is member-supported KSDS San Diego, a broadcast service of the San Diego Community College District. Larry Murray with you. It is midday jazz in the afternoon. It's now time for Count Basie and the 1 o'clock jump. 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

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And this is from the Complete Roulette Live, and what we heard was a Little Pony. 1 o'clock jump made possible by Big Front Door Deli in University Heights and a daily feature of Midday Jazz in the afternoon. 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

0: San Diego's Jazz FM, 88.3, the latest from Brian Lynch, Torchbearers, and what we heard was Luminescence. It was Brian on trumpet being joined by Charles McPherson on alto saxophone, Rob Snyder on piano, Boris Kozlov bass, and Kyle Swan on the drums. Doug Talley before that. This is from his release, Night and Day. What we heard was I Concentrate on You. Doug's doing his soprano saxophone this time. He's being joined by Wayne Hawkins on piano and Keith Kavanaugh on the drums from 1998. Doug, born on this day in 1959. And again, we heard from the Count Basie Orchestra and Make Me a Present of You. I believe that was Joe Williams doing the vocals there, if I'm not mistaken. We have a few seconds shy, 20 minutes now, after the hour.
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0: And St. Michael's Jazz Fest is back for its third year in Carlsbad Village on Saturday, the 26th of September. 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

0: Jazz 88.3, Joey Alexander, new music to the library, Celestial Keeper, and the tune we heard was called Aversion. It was Chris Funn on bass and Jonathan Barber on the drums. Jim Pierce, ahead of that, Jim is on the piano. This is from his release called 30 Year Waltz. What we heard was On the Bridge at Night. Jim's on the keyboard. We had Paul Follett on the drums. Eric South on, it's like saxophone here. Oh, no, I'm sorry. Yeah, saxophone. And then it was Herman Burney on the bass. Pianist Jim Pierce was born on this day in 1952. Tierney Sutton from Something Cool, and she gave us a very sultry version of Get Your Kicks on Route 66. Christian Jacob on piano. We had Trey Henry bass and Ray Brinker on the drums.
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2: 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We're here to tell you about a great event going on this Saturday at the Westgate Hotel, Jazz on the Terrace, from 6 to 9, with a beautiful dinner buffet, a complimentary glass of champagne or wine, and the music is spectacular. Louis, tell us who you have playing.
1: 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Trip Sprague on saxophone, Duggan Moore on drums, Mackenzie Layton on bass, and Danny Green on piano.
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0: Denise Donatelli starts off this next music set from her release called Take My Breath Away and tune As If You Read My Mind. 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

San Diego's Jazz FM 88.3, Dylan Baker from Repaved, and what we heard was Bimsha Blues. Dylan on the vibes, we had Paul Cornish on piano with Gabriel Godai on the bass and Gavin Mujan on the drums. You made it to the library. Denise Donatelli, and Take My Breath Away, and It's As You Could Read My Mind. Also, new music to the library. That's going to do it for me. Please stay tuned for Rhonda Nepo in the Drive. He's coming up next. Going to leave you with Dave Stahl from Rhonda. Here's one called Night Flight. Join me again tomorrow around noon. We'll do it all again differently right here on San Diego's Jazz FM 88.3.

Great Sonny Rollins there from his compilation on the Prestige recordings. Too many people to tell you which one, which track that was. It's all right with me, though, that great track there played by the great Sonny Rollins, which celebrating his birthday this week, the great Sonny. And Bud Powell opened things up for the Thursday afternoon drive. Bud Plays Bird, of course. Ornithology. It's nothing like Bud Powell that can play bebop. Totally. For its time. George DeVivier was with him on bass. The drums of Art Taylor on the rhythm section for Bud Powell. Bud Plays Bird, Ornithology there. I didn't know they gave Barry Harris some credit writing that. Anthology with Charlie Parker. First time I've seen that. Doesn't matter. We all know. And good afternoon to you. We'll go on this drive together for the Thursday afternoon. I'm Denifo here with you on your jazz radio for Jazz 88.3. Ahead we go with some Angela Hagenbach, Weaver of Dreams, and Now's the Time. Now, this is the song that Barry Harris co-wrote.

0: That's Bird. Confirmation from the best of the Verve years, the great Charlie Parker there. And his confirmation, absolutely. Bird still lives. It's amazing. Angela Hagenbach there out of Kansas City. Mo, Weaver of Dreams, that session there. And Now's the Time, putting the vocal on Charlie Parker's Now's the Time, was Angela Hagenbach. What she's doing recently. Hasn't put out nothing in a while. I'm sure something's going on. So we go ahead right after this.
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2: And this is Holly Hoffman. We're here to tell you about a great event going on this Saturday at the Westgate Hotel. Jazz on the Terrace, from 6 to 9, with a beautiful dinner buffet, a complimentary glass of champagne or wine, and the music is spectacular. Louis, tell us who you have playing.
1: It's guitarist Peter Sprague Quintet.

0: 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Trip Sprague on saxophone, Duggan Moore on drums, Mackenzie Layton on bass, and Danny Green on piano.
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Yeah, San Diego Jazz 88.3, the great Joe Henderson there. That's on that great album just entitled Big Band. It was nominated for a Grammy in 1997. Bob Belden did a lot of the arranging on that. And a whole bunch of cats on different tracks, different sessions for this great album of Joe Henderson, all his compositions, except one or two, I think. And Black Narcissus, we heard there from the great Joe Henderson, has his composition. I loved it. More extensive piece there. As it stretches out on his composition, Black Narcissus. Many voices in that. And Blue Mitchell before that from his The Blues on My Mind session, one of those Riverside sessions back in 59. His Sweet Cakes with Benny Golson, tenor, the bass of Sam Jones, Gwen Kelly piano, drums of Art Blakey. Buhana was on the date for the great Blue Mitchell on trumpet. As we go ahead here for the afternoon for Jazz 88.3, Denifo here. How about a little piece of heaven? This is Gene Harris, Pensativa.

0: Look out. Well, how long has this been going on?
1: Yeah, right.

was Dottie. Summer, when she sings like that, I just want to be where she is. Eliane Elias. Bossa Nova Stories there. That Brazilian music always gets to me. It's so infectious. Boy, it just sucks you right into the beauty of it. And before that, and everybody's kind of touched upon it musically, Bud Schenk did way back in 62 for his Bossa Nova Jazz Samba. The alto there, Bud Schenk on Pensativa, Clara Fisher's great classic. We heard it to begin the set with Gene Harris. Did a marvelous arrangement on it. A Little Piece of Heaven is called The Session, where it was live date in Idaho with Ron Eshte on guitar and the bass of Aletha Hughes and Paul Humphrey's drums for Gene Harris. Pensativa. It's always great. As we go ahead, knock out this first hour on the afternoon for the Thursday already. Week ending up real, real fast. I always thought that Eliane Elias thing, that was a Blue Note session. She was had been signed to Blue Note for several projects in the 90s. And this cat here, he was did nothing but Blue Note records. He did a marvelous thing, very inventive, that he did with Bossa Nova, the Bossa Rhythm. And that's Hank Mobley, Bossa for Baby.

0: I mean, he just stayed in the groove. It was a bossa tune, and the way it's written is bossa. But he stayed in the groove with Donald Byrd, Ron Carter, Billy Higgins, Cedar Walton, Hank Mobley. Did some nice things with the bossa nova rhythms. He did several projects that included those kind of tunes for the Blue Note back in the day. The great Hank.
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0: Yeah, I told you, I could get in that groove all day. All day I could just, that kind of groove. That's Donald Byrd from a classic recording during the Blue Note years. Slow Drag, the album from 67. Sonny Red, alto, piano. Cedar Walton, Walter Booker. They both collaborated on that tune. Books, Bossa, and Billy Higgins, the great drums. Of Dr. Donald Byrd on trumpet, his Slow Drag album. Some Books Bossa, doesn't that groove? And James Carter, one of the great living tenor of the day, saxophonist really, present tense, the session there out of Detroit, Dwight Adams trumpet, James Jeunesse doing the bass, the piano, Dede Jackson, Rodney Jones guitar, the drums, Victor Lewis, Eli Fountain, percussion for James Carter's Bossa for J.C. for John Coltrane, of course. And then began the whole set with Al Foster from Reflections. That was his last studio album under his name, the great drums of Al Foster. He had the Nicholas Payton trumpet, saxophones of Chris Potter, Kevin Hayes doing the piano and keys and the bass. Vincent Archer came out in 22. And Monk's Bossa there. All kind of things in the Bossa groove for Monk. A couple of things here for you, though.
1: 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First, hear an all-star big band performing Shelley's classic 1964 album, Modern Performances from My Fair Lady. The band will be playing the original arrangements by John Williams, and then vocalists Tierney Sutton and Pat Tuzzolino will join drummer and leader Jeff Hamilton and his trio with reinterpretations of the songs of My Fair Lady in the spirit of the original 1956 Shelley Mann and Andre Previn trio album. 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
0: Do that right now. You know, St. Michael's Jazz Fest is back for its third year in Carlsbad Village.

On Saturday, September 26th, it'll be held. It's a free weekend music festival celebrating a diverse array of jazz and brass band music. It's going to be held outside on the lawn on St. Michael's by the Sea in Carlsbad. Performers include world-renowned percussionist Monette Marino, Keita, Euphoria Brass Band, the Matt Smith New Trio, and the music kicks off at it's an all-day event at 10:30 a.m. in the morning. Come out early, stay all day, and get some sun. Stick your feet in the ocean, listen to some great music. And tickets and information can be found at stmichaelsjazzfest.org. Okay. Speaking of Broadway, here's some Broadway music from Buddy Tate, Nat Simpkins, and Houston Pearson. And it's Broadway, straight down Broadway.

That's Jared Hall. Hails from that Northwest area. And recording for that Northwest imprint, Origin Records. Family Groove from his brand new one called Hometown. That's been released. It was recorded a few years ago, actually. Troy Roberts was there on tenor, the piano, Ben Markley, and Michael Glenn bass. Drums of Kyle Swan for Jared Hall, trumpet. Nice. And Eric Alexander, The Real Thing, from that, and Pure Pat. Pat Martino, that's why, on guitar, the late Pat Martino. The world lost him last year. And Harold Mabron, late on piano, John Weber bass, drums of Joe Farnsworth there. With a great tenor playing of Eric Alexander, The Real Thing. And the great saxophones of Buddy Tate, Nat Simpkins, and Houston Person. All three tenors got together on this session called Just Friends, with the rhythm of Stan Hope piano, the bass of Major Holly, and Grady Tate drums. And we heard Broadway, that track there, huh? Coming out of the Broadway. Straight Down Broadway. Birthday shout out to one of San Diego's based good musicians, educators, ranger composers, Danny Green today. Good guy, Danny Green. Friend of the stations, of course. This is from his One Day at Will. I love this tune. With strings, As the Parrot Flies.

Yeah, there was a boy, Nature Boy, that was a perennial tune there from a group with Joe Syrian, Motor City Jazz Octet is billed. Tim Reese there doing the tenor, trombone, Doug Beavers, Adam Birnbaum piano, and the bass of Lauren Cohen for Joe Syrian. Drums from his A Blue Time and Nature Boy, and for Danny Green, One Day It Will. Justin Grinnell, bass, drums of Julian Cantel. As the Parrot Flies, composition there from Danny Green. And we'll hear another one that'll take us out of the three into the four for the afternoon drive. And this is called Jellyfish, with you in mind, from Danny Green.

That's called Real Life Story. That's from drummer Terry Lynn Carrington, heading up a fine array of musicians. Goes back a ways. Pleasant Dreams from that, and got into guitar of Hiram Bullock. That was the keyboards and piano of Patrice Rushen, sounded great, and the late percussion there of Don Elias. Soprano of Greg Osby right there, and the bass of Keith Jones for that track on Real Life Story from Terry Lynn Carrington. And the late Billy Bang, the violinist, from his Bang On and Peaceful Dreams there from Billy Bang. Ella and Oscar together before that from Street of Dreams. Can't beat that. Ray Brown was on bass also. The great Ella Fitzgerald and Oscar Peterson piano.

0: And Mr. T began the whole dream set there from his More Than a Mood from Stanley Turrentine on tenor, and that Pieces of Dreams, Michel Legrand. Ron Carter bass, drums of Billy Higgins, Freddie Hubbard on the flugelhorn, and Cedar Walton piano for Stanley. All that for you right here at San Diego Jazz 88.3. So we got these last words here and get on back towards the 5 o'clock on the drive for Jazz 88.3.
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2: Hi, this is pianist Eric Scott Reed, and I'm thrilled to announce that I have joined the KSDS family. 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I'll also throw in an anecdote here and there about my experiences with legends like Gerald Wilson, Buddy Collette, and Red Callender. I hope you will join me and spread the word. That's Black California with me, Eric Scott Reed, only on KSDS FM, San Diego's Jazz 88.3 and jazz88.org.
0: Right. Eric Scott Reed. 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Man, his 90th birthday right here in San Diego. It's going to be a hell of a show. As we go forward, though, right now on the radio for Jazz 88.3, Denifo here with you on the afternoon, Reuben Wilson, Once in a While.

Hey, this is Ron Carter. Great Jazz is made possible by listeners like you. This is San Diego's Jazz 88.3.

That's Pharoah Sanders. That's from his Rejoice session with a whole bunch of people on there. That was Bobby Hutcherson on Vibes. Can't figure out who's vocalizing. It says so many vocals. I don't know who was out front. Billy Higgins drums, though, and the bass of Art Davis. Also, some drums of Elvin Jones was on the date. But that particular track, it was Billy Higgins, and that was Joe Bonner there doing the piano. It's really a compilation. Rejoice from Pharoah Sanders on tenor. John Coltrane's Moments Notice there vocally and instrumentally, and John Coltrane's Equinox. Yeah. With the great quartet of McCoy Tyner piano, the bass of Jimmy Garrison, and the drums of Elvin Jones. More of Elvin Jones this week as he celebrates the birth. Speaking of celebrating birthdays, this is a centennial birthday of John Coltrane. It is 100 years of John Coltrane, 1926. Going ahead here, just about going towards that 5 o'clock for Jazz Across America. Today in Chicago with Neil Tesser as your host. Jack DeJohnette now from that Parallel Realities Indigo Dreamscapes.

Yeah, San Diego Jazz 88.3. They only did that one time together. Jack DeJohnette drums, Pat Metheny guitars, and Herbie Hancock on keys and piano. Man, it's called Parallel Realities. Came out in 2000. Wonderful project there. Yeah, they only did that one time. Indigo Dreamscapes, the composition from the late Jack DeJohnette, though. He's recorded that a few times since. Indigo Dreamscapes. So we get out here and say thank you with the Yellow Jackets to take us straight to the pad from their Arise in the Road. So be careful. And it's called Thank You, and I do thank you on this Thursday afternoon. As we go to Jazz Across America with Neil Tesser in Chicago waiting on you to throw you down. And we say peace out, San Diego. Peace out to the world. Let's grab on to some of that peace. Man, you know what's happening.

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